0: You know I'm coming over, right?
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0: Man, you got a heart for me already, baby. Okay. Be in there about, give me 10 minutes. 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

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Remember how I used to do that? I must have been crazy then. Remember when

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After all, OG, you're kind of with somebody and I'm kind of living with somebody. But please do me a favor just before you go. Just put your arms around me.

0: Kelly, leave a name or number or message, and if I'm not asleep, I'll get back with you.
1: 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You have 13 messages.
2: Hey, yo, man, what's up? I thought you were going to let me hear the remix of Sex. Give me a call, like 264-0274, and let me hear it. I'm up.

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Check it out, this is on the Take Off Your Clothes tip. So fellas, grab your ladies

Beggy, the Alasma, and we sort of save Grand Tapo for them. For Bija the Biggie one, come with them Chiwan. We take all the Yeye Tangi, for Mama say and Papa say. We take the Yeye Tangi for Watra, for Liba, for Loktu, and for Grom. We take on Tangi, for the Vetiri Charuno. For the Vetiri Krakti, for the Vetiri Koni, for the Vetiri Sabi, for Kapsa, all the Teng, Saikon, all the Watra, Sonfara. We take on Tangi, Yom King, de Guascoro, tak de Kante Kleri, we ta kontanye pa de brede, de we feni, e de opo. 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

This song is dedicated to the hundreds of millions, tens of generations of African people who have toiled on the plantations, chain gangs, factories, penitentiaries, and service areas with no compensation. 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

0: 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That means happy birthday. 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
1: And your name is?
0: Victoria.
1: The African name?
0: Melevi.
1: And I have another wonderful sister here. What is your name again?
2: My name is Gloria.
1: Your African name?
2: Nana Joahima.
1: Nana
2: Ajoa Ahima.

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1: Leave me now.
0: Oh, it was a
1: greatest love.
0: I said we had a
1: greatest love.
0: But I still love you.
1: Ooh.

Ladies and gentlemen, this next song I would like to do, because it's my anniversary, and I would like to do it for my husband wherever he is.

Mr. Gerald Rafford. Tribute to Smokey Robinson. Just sweetest teddy bear.